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0: Politni Radio 1. Sometimes all I think about is you. Late
1: nights in the middle of June. 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
1: 4 dni, sam to.
0: Pa bi mogla pa kaj več od sebe dati. Skratka, evo, slišali smo v kratkem, pa že več tega. 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
2: Še več dobre glasbe. I know sleep is friends with death, but maybe I should get some rest, 'cause I've been out here working all damn day. Blueberries and butterflies, the pretty things that greet my eyes when you call and I say I'm on my way.

But if you carry on abusing, you'll be robbed from us. I refuse to lose another friend to drugs. Just come home.

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I blasted off the planet, rock that caused catastrophe, and it matters more because I had it. Now I had, I thought about wreaking havoc on an opposition, kind of shocking, they want a static with precision, I'm automatic, quarterback, I ain't talking, second packet, pack it up on.